play with them. Some of the girls, too, gotta have techno toys. It's the way of the world. It's the way of the world. All the guys play with them. Some of the girls, too, gotta have techno toys. It's the way of the world. It's the way of the world. All the guys play with them. Some of the girls, too, gotta have techno toys. It's the way of the world.

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Did I tell you, fellas, I'm gonna build me a Cineplex of my own. Screen previews, matinees, main attractions, late shows, the lot. Yeah. So help me build it from the bottom on up.

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0: much. 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
1: Чиппельдук. 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
1: Chipper, duke.
2: Радио Чипльдук. 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

Attention, please. Attention, all passengers for the Boeing 727 of Cruzeiro from Rio de Janeiro to São Paulo, Porto Alegre, and Buenos Aires. Please follow on to gate number 3 and have a good trip.

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1: Николь Кидман на радио Чипальдук.
2: But I worked on The Russian for about 5-6 weeks prior. I was really nervous to do it. And then I fell in love with the language because it is such, the sounds have such resonance and have such weight. And that's actually when I became really interested. I would read some Pushkin sometimes in Russian, and my teacher would have me read some Chekhov in Russian, and it changed. I mean, the language fascinated me, and so I'm not fluent in Russian at all, but I enjoy the language, and I'd certainly like to study it, and I would like to travel to Russia at some stage. I'd love to actually do some theater in Russia at some stage.
1: Это была Николь Кидман на радио Чипльдук.

0: based on a kind of Latin rhythm known as the bossa nova. But it is not really a bossa nova, but we think that you will dig this because this is the bossa nova.
1: Радио Чипльдук. 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

请不要忘记随身携带的物品和发票，欢迎您再次乘坐上海出租车。 Here we are. Please pay by the number on the meter. Don't forget your receipt and belonging. Welcome to take Shanghai taxi again. Thank you and goodbye.

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1: From the racks and the stacks, it's the best on wax.
0: Let me hear you say yeah.
2: Go ahead, say something.
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1: Квентин Тарантино на радио Чиппальдук.
2: Is it difficult to make cinematic space of coffin?
3: That's a good question. Actually, to figure out exactly how to do that was it wasn't tough, but it required a little bit of thought. All right, that was what I held on to. I wanted just each nail in the coffin knocking out a little bit more light and a little bit more light and a little bit more light until there was just a little thin like thing of light, which is like the last of light and life left, and then boom, a nail takes it out, and then it's gone. And then it's just actually making like making a radio play out of it and making it work and not being confused while you're in the dark and hopefully making everybody claustrophobic. I'm not really claustrophobic. I mean, I wouldn't want to be buried alive, but I'm not really claustrophobic. So it was actually a lot of fun for me, like as I'm sitting there in a theater watching everybody freak out. And yeah, that's like fun. I like screwing with an audience.
1: Квентин Тарантино на радио Чиппальдук.
4: When it's spring.

my time. If I had you for my own, would you love me? Would you need me now? Would I want you for my own?